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0: Hitlisten i USA i 1966. I England der nådde den bare en åttende plass. 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Den engelske gruppa Barracudas og Summer Fun.
1: I'm a Plymouth dealer, a dealin' man. And right now I'm giving the best deal ever on that new Plymouth Barracuda.
2: Hey, man, the name of the Plymouth Fastback is the Barracuda.
1: I can't pronounce Barracuda.
2: Yeah, well, look, man, try this. Say back.
1: Ba.
2: Ra.
1: Ra.
2: Coo.
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0: og Dagens Elvis. En innspilling fra 1968, en Jerry Reed-låt, US Mail.
1: I'm a US Mail, because I was born in a Mississippi town on a Sunday morning. Now, Mississippi just happens to occupy a place in the southeastern portion of this here United States. Now, that's a matter of fact, buddy, and you know it well. So I just call myself the U.S. Mail.

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No, not Texas. 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And she hasn't given up. Yeah, she thinks there's still a chance.